let's step away from conservative insiders and influencers now and look at the conservative caucus itself, the actual MPs who make up the conservative party in opposition. And I know that they lost yet another one of their own this month in Quebec MP Richard Martel. He didn't cross the floor to the Liberals. Rather, he was appointed by Mark Carney to the Senate. And just in general, what is the vibe in caucus right now?

0: I think the vibe starts with, thank God it's the summer and we don't have to be in Ottawa anymore, which is, I think, more true for conservatives than any other party, except maybe the NDP in the last few months. Then they get home and now they're spending their summers at barbecues and with constituents, and they're kind of in what they would probably call listening mode. I'll be buzzwordy, but they do go to a lot of events and talk to a lot of people about the state of affairs in this country. I think most MPs legitimately really do enjoy that part of this and probably aren't thinking a whole lot about how to shiv their leader or what's waiting for them when they get back to Ottawa at the end of September, what the future of their party is at this juncture, a few years out from an election. I just think it is not like the thing that is going to obsess them. They're not going to lose sleep over it. It is the middle of July. It's hot out and they don't have to, at this stage, think that much about the real politic of being a conservative.
1: Though I was interested to read on Monday, I think it was in the Hill Times, they quoted this unnamed conservative MP as saying, you know, part of my language here, the morale is in the absolute. Is that something that you're hearing as well?
0: Yeah, I mean, I think it that kind of goes part and parcel with what I'm saying. Like, yeah. They don't feel great about being in Ottawa because Every time they come here, they're reminded that they lost, that they have very limited power. They can filibuster a bill. They can slow things down. They can be jerks about it, but they can't stop a lot as long as the Liberals have a majority. And as long as that election is like years away, man, they're not going to want to think about it. So now they have kind of an excuse. They can enter summer mode. I have no reason to think that the unnamed Hill Times source is on the wrong track there. I also wouldn't overstate it, though. Like, Pierre Poilievre's leadership result, 87.5% support in January, it was real. I don't think if he did it again today, he'd be under 50%. Like, I think not enough has changed in the country to kill his hopes of one day becoming prime minister. I think his hold on the leadership is relatively solid at this point. But in part, I think that's because it's the summer.
1: That was part of my conversation with Nick Taylor-Vasey, Ottawa Bureau Chief with Politico Canada. If you want to listen to the full episode, you can find Front Burner wherever you get your podcasts or on YouTube. I'm Jamie Poisson. Thank you so much for listening.

It's 10:30 Pacific Time, 11:30 in the Mountain Time Zone. I'm Alia Ramadan in Kelowna. This is CBC Radio 1. The BC Wildfire Service says access has been a challenge for crews fighting

0: Get out of here.
1: That's a beautiful song.
0: What goes through your head hearing Celine's version just then?
1: Just the warmth, the heart. You know, she sings with such passion. There's like a real sadness that I think that song has, and you kind of have to continue that. Like, it's not about vocal acrobatics. Like, it's about the storytelling. And that's what I've always loved about the original version. So when she did it and just like nailed it, I love her version. And we do a version in the show. It comes in at a very interesting moment in the show, but I love that key change. It's epic.

It's 11:30 Pacific Time, 12:30 in the Mountain Time Zone. I'm Alia Ramadan in Kelowna. This is CBC Radio 1. Kasgar RCMP say a man who was swept away in the Columbia River last month has been found dead. Police say they received reports of a man in distress in the river around 9:30 p.m. on June 21st. Search and rescue teams, along with local fire departments, conducted an extensive search at the time but were unable to locate him. Police did not say when they recovered the body, only that they confirmed the man's identity and his next of kin has been notified. No other details have been provided. Evacuation orders remain northwest of Kamloops due to the out-of-control Pear Lake wildfire. The Thompson-Nicola Regional District issued the order for Downing Provincial Park and its campground, while the Squamish-Lillooet Regional District issued the order

0: for 11 property addresses. Meanwhile, about 38 properties east of Downing Park are under an evacuation alert. The Paraleg wildfire is burning about 0.3 square kilometers as of Monday night. It was discovered last Friday and is suspected to have been caused by lightning. And much of the southern BC is under heat warnings, with temperatures expected to spike into the mid-30s into Wednesday. Environment Canada says the affected areas include the Okanagan, Kootenay regions, other parts of the southwest, including as well as parts of the north and central coast, including Bella Coola, Terrace, and Kitimat.
1: The Eastman Kodak Company, founded in 1892, spent more than a century on top of the photography game. And then it went bankrupt. But now, what's old is new again.
2: With the resurgence of popularity of film, some of the existing filmmakers, like your Kodaks and, other brands, have come back from the dead, essentially.
1: Okay, but why are more of us shaking it like a Polaroid picture?

If you want to destroy my sweater, hold this thread as I walk away. Those are lyrics from Undone, the sweater song by Weezer. And while pulling the threads might destroy a sweater, it is one of the first steps needed to make a new sweater. Yeah, sweater unraveling is a bit of a trend in the knitting world right now. And here is Stu Mills explaining all of this to Alan Neal, host of All

0: just bees and things and flowers. Just bees and things and flowers. Just bees and things and flowers.
1: Bees and things and flowers.
0: Just bees and things.

Aesanabe with Nomads. Aesanabe performing this Friday as part of the Live in Lake Country concert series. The show also features John Smith and Roaring Twenties Barnstormer. It's happening at Swalwell Park and gets underway at 6:30.